From Russia to Australia, China to Jamaica, the BVI to the TCI. Rolling through the jungle of hits. Rolling through the jungle of hits. It's Father Lion. Rolling on RTC.

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1: In the mix. Back to back, beat to beat. Come on, DJ, hit me with another track. These beats are hot. Hot, hot, hot, hot. 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

0: soon again. 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Run it! DJ Supreme, Energy God representing for DJ Supreme and the Supreme team. Do the right thing. DJ Supreme, them finna why you are locked the street, street. DJ Supreme, this one was meant for you. Do the right thing, do the right thing. DJ Supreme, do the right thing. Kaboom! DJ Supreme, Elephant Man representing. Kaboom! Your thing up, your thing way up. Do the right thing, play the right song. Energy God representing DJ Supreme, y'all the whole team. Shizzle.
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4: 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On this week's show, we've got a guest mix from the brilliant producer and DJ, Juani Bravo. Gotta get things warmed up. I've got my live set from The Cream Weekender at Butlin's Minehead in the UK. I had such a great time playing that set. Let's get right into it.

0: This is Release Yourself with me, Roger Sanchez. Thanks for being with us. Right now, you're checking out my live set recorded at the Cream Weekender in Minehead in the UK. Cream was a super club, as they used to be known, back in the 90s that I used to play at in Liverpool. And since then, they've kept tons of special events and festivals going. This is one of my favorite ones to play for them, as the Minehead crowd is always up for it. Loved every minute of this one, and let's get back into the mix.
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About 20 minutes time, we've got the hot guest mix coming in from a man, Juani Bravo. Right now, you're checking out my live set from the Cream Weekender at Butlins in Minehead in the UK.

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0: Excited to welcome back U.S. producer and DJ Juani Bravo. Now, he's been on the grind for a minute. He's a very talented producer, releasing tracks on labels like Tool Room, Cuff, Elro, and my label Stealth. He's been working hard behind the decks, playing all around the world. Looking forward to this one. So for the next 40 minutes, Release Yourself in the mix with Juani Bravo.

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12: 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How's it going? 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

Drake bringing the 2018 anthem from Vice and Feel My Needs back around for 2024, and James has absolutely killed it on that mix. You

from Jesus Fernandez, Javi Reyna, the Deep Shakers, Deltek, and the return of Tony Romero. 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

Golden by HUNTRX is such a feel-good track. To me, it's about those moments when everything feels bright and full of potential, like you're walking through a golden light. I love how the production mixes smooth vocals with uplifting beats, making it both relaxing and energizing at the same time. It's one of those songs that instantly puts you in a positive mood and makes you want to appreciate the little things in life. Definitely a standout song that's worth listening to on repeat.

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2: I'd like to share something with you today. You know, it's a blessing just to be alive. It's a blessing just to have the activities of your limbs. But you know, I found out that some of us were not thankful enough. Seem like the more God does for us, we don't have the common courtesy to say thank you. And the choir tonight would like to share something with you tonight. And it goes just like this.
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2: Uh-huh.

Thank you, Lord. 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Hallelujah. 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Thank you for being so merciful.

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we're going to sing us some Jamaican songs. But if we sing them, you got to get out of those seats and you got to dance like you're really from Jamaica. 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
2: I don't know who needs this, but if you're tired of being strong, if you've been smiling in public but breaking at home, if you've been lying on your bed, staring at the ceiling, begging God to not let you wake up tomorrow, this is for you. If you've been abused, if you've been forgotten, if you're still bleeding from something you never told anyone, I wrote this for you. I don't want to impress you. I just want you to know you're not alone. So God, please hear this cry.

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But you know them all, and you still love us. So if I never shout again, if all I can do is whisper, if all I can do is cry, let that still be enough for you.

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I'm Donna Ingham, and I do invite you to stay with us throughout the course of the day. It's 6 a.m. throughout the islands. We go into In the Word, Morning Devotions with Pastor George Fulford.

ascend into the hill of the Lord? Or who shall stand in his holy place? He that hath clean hands and a pure heart, who hath not lifted up his soul unto vanity, nor sworn deceitfully. He shall receive the blessing from the Lord, and the righteousness from the God of his salvation. This is the generation of them that seek him, that seek thy face, O Jacob, Selah. This is the word of God, recorded in Psalm 24, verses 3-6. Good morning, my devotional partners. Good morning, Turks and Caicos, Bahamas, Islands of the Caribbean. Listeners over in the United States, Canada, the UK, Africa, India, Dubai, and Nicaragua. This is Pastor George Fulford. I welcome you to another time when we can get into the Word and spend some time in prayer for our families, our country, and even those who are far away. Believe it or not, we need prayer more than ever. And if things are going to happen, the saints of God must pray. Whatever challenges, whatever situations that may exist, prayer changes things. We use as a theme this morning, allowing peace to reign. Allowing peace to reign.

Yes, my brothers and sisters, I invite you to join me in prayer at this moment. Heavenly Father, I give you praise and thanks for your loving kindness, your tender mercies, your faithfulness. Thank you for your word. We can rest assured, God, whatever you have spoken, you bring it to pass. But help us, Lord, to believe you and to take you at your word. And I pray this morning, Lord, oh God, that you will look down upon us in mercy as we look at allowing peace to reign in our homes, at our workplace, our churches, and Parliament itself. We ask you, God, to visit.

first look at the work environment, how much we realize that peace is needed in the work environment if we are going to have success. If you're going to accomplish or achieve anything, there must be a peaceful atmosphere where people can work, understand one another, and be able to agree together for the advancement of whatever it is that you may be working towards. And I pray, Father God, in Jesus' name, for those, oh God, who are at work every morning and may have encountering problems, challenges, where they feel like giving up, some of them being discouraged. I pray, God, that you would visit every workplace this morning, wherever, God, the enemy somehow has entered and has created some challenges, some problems, Lord, where people cannot work together, where the atmosphere, God, is up and down, where there is no joy, there's no peace that people experience, Lord, when they enter that workplace. I come against, Lord God, every spirit of division, every spirit of chaos, every spirit that the enemy has assigned to destroy the atmosphere of joy and peace that ought to exist, Lord God, in the workplace. I pray for those who have been discouraged. Help them, oh God, that they would look to you and believe, oh God, because you have planted them where they are, that they can make a difference by letting their light so shine before men that they will see their good works and glorify you. I pray, God, speak this morning, Lord Jesus. Have your way, Lord. Change the atmosphere, Lord, with your divine presence. As you enter these workplaces this morning, I pray, God, that men and women will submit to you and let your will be done. In Jesus' name, amen and amen.

Yes, my brothers and sisters, near the cross, I'll watch and wait. The cross means so much to us. Yes, it's over 2,000 plus years that our Lord Jesus died on that cross. But thanks be to God that we can look back at the work of redemption that was wrought so that you and I today can claim the right to the tree of life, that we can be saved, we can be delivered and set free. I challenge you this morning, thank God for the cross. The cross has made a difference. When he said it is finished, believe me, the work was completed. All is needed is to put faith and trust in him. Take him at his word. Thank you be to God. Thanks to Jesus for what he has done on that cross. In this next prayer, our thoughts are centered on the home. The home is such a very important institution from which the society itself comes from. And I challenge us all this morning. This is why the enemy fights the home, because he knows if the home is not in its place, the leaders of the home are not being what God has ordained them to be, then the society itself is in chaos. And Father God, in Jesus' name, I bring every home, O God, represented, Lord God, today, wherever they are, all over the islands. Thank you, Lord. I pray, God, for leaders who have walked away, God, from the home, leaving the children of God to bring up themselves, or even allowing them, oh God, to just have their way. I pray, God, intervene, Lord. Thank you for your word, and thank you, God, for appointing a leadership to be in this institution, Lord. I come against every stronghold, every spirit of hell that is being assigned to disrupt, oh God, the atmosphere in our homes, Lord. I pray that righteousness will prevail, Lord. I pray that Jesus will be the center of everything, Lord. I come against, Lord God, every spirit of discouragement, every spirit that has been, oh God, assigned, Lord God, to disrupt even the lives of the children, Lord. The relationship between husband and wives, our children and their parents. I come against it in Jesus' name. I pray, God, that righteousness will come forth, O God, as homes, O God, return to the prayer, O God, to the Bible, and allow you, God, to have your way, Lord. Raise up a standard, Lord, where homes, O God, will lift up Jesus every morning, every evening, so that their children, Lord, will somehow be exposed to the things of righteousness. Thank you for what you are doing right now, Lord. And I pray, oh God, that your presence will make a difference in every home today. In the name of Jesus, I pray. Amen and amen.

Oh, yes, my brothers and sisters, tell it to Jesus. Many of you parents listening in this morning, you may be going through some challenging moments and times as a result of the disobedience that you see in your children. Oh, God, help us this morning. I say to you this morning, tell it to Jesus. He is a friend that wants to be a part of what you are going through. Thank you, Lord. I pray that you would look to him and believe that there is something in him that could make a difference in your home this morning. Oh, God, help us. I pray that, Lord, just have your way this morning. There are homes, no doubt, that are in dire need of a change of direction. There are homes that are lacking leadership and they need help. And I pray that God will come to the rescue of those homes, those leaders, those parents who are in need this morning. Yes, the theme this morning is allowing peace to reign. And we want to look at our churches. Believe it or not, in many churches, there are people were not talking to one another, challenges that they have been faced with, misunderstandings. These things happen. You find even in the New Testament, Paul had to address certain issues that existed in the churches, things that ought not to have been. But any time the enemy enters a church, you got problems. Until you realize it and begin to get into prayer and fasting and cast him out. Because the church ought to be that place of holiness. It ought to be that place where people from the outside will come in and they experience a joy, a presence, a power that seem to cause them to forget about the things outside. The church ought to be there because it is a reflection of Jesus himself. And I say this morning, let God arise in your assembly and cease doing anything that could jeopardize or that could hinder the flow of the Spirit. Father God, in Jesus' name, I bring the churches before you, Lord, especially those, oh God, where there are problems, misunderstandings, where this one doesn't talk to that one, and this one stays at home because of misunderstandings. Holy Spirit, just have your way this morning. I come against every assignment of the enemy to disrupt, oh God, the work, oh God, that is going on in the assembly, Lord. I pray, God, that there will be a mutual understanding, joy and peace, Lord, in every classroom when they meet God for church worship. I pray, Father, even the worship experience, the worship service, Lord, that your presence will magnify God. It will be so awesome, so great, that people, God, will somehow repent of their sins, Lord, because of your divine presence. Because whoever came into your presence when you were on planet Earth, their lives were never the same. And I pray that you would show up, Lord, on that day of worship. Show up, God, in an unusual way, that man and woman will be totally surrendered to you. All the glory I give to you, Father, just have your way. In Jesus' name, amen. And amen.

Oh, yes, it's going to be a blessed morning, a blessed time, and Jesus returns for the church. He is coming back. He said, I will come again and receive you unto myself, that where I am, there you shall be also. John said he's coming back. Luke records him coming back. Jude records him coming back. And I say to you this morning, it's time that you realize that Jesus is coming back. The angel said the same Jesus that is taken up from you into heaven shall come back in like manner. Wake up, man. Wake up, women. Wake up. The hour is getting late. Jesus is returning. And these are the days that are indicating that the time is near. For he said in this word, as it was in the days of Noah, so shall it be at the coming of the Son of Man. What was happening during the days of Noah? You read the sixth chapter of Genesis, particularly, and you see some things that were going on. In fact, the Bible says that violence filled the land. And what is happening today? Every day you're hearing of violence in some of the countries in the Caribbean, and particularly in the United States. Oh, God, help us. Wake up, men and women. Jesus is coming soon. Yes, we are talking about allowing peace to reign. We looked at the fact of the work environment, our homes, our churches. And now we want to pray for Parliament, House of Assembly. Father God, in Jesus' name, you have taught us in your word that we should pray for those who are in authority so that we can live a peaceful life. And I bring before you, Lord, our premiers, our prime ministers, and all those who are in position of leadership. Help them, O God, that in all their deliberations, they will always acknowledge you so that you can direct their paths. Help them, O God, at no time to lean to their own understanding, but, Lord, to trust you, to come to you, Lord, and present to you, God, whatever their agenda is, asking God for your intervention. Father, I pray, God, that there will be peace in the House of Assembly, Lord, that men and women would come to understand what it is to respect one another's point of view. Help them, oh God, that they will do their best, Lord, to maintain that kind of environment where the Holy Spirit is able to enter and to make things different. Oh God, move in an unusual way. Grant them the spirit of wisdom that in all their plans, Lord God, they would do it, God. Do them for the betterment of the country and for the interest of the people, Lord, to lift the people out of a state of poverty, out of a state, oh God, of being in want. Oh God, just have your way. Intervene in every House of Assembly where people are leaders and their government officials are meeting. Help them, oh God, that they will invite you in to do for them that which no man can do.

Yes, my brothers and sisters, it's not an easy road. Many of you can attest to this very fact. It's not easy in the home. It's not easy at the workplace. It's not easy even in the House of Assembly.

even challenges in the church. We need to stand up. It's not easy, but God will make a way where there seems to be no way. And I encourage those of you, come out of your discouragement. Come out of that state. God has created us to be a people of blessings, a people that would be a blessing to others. Come to Him this morning. If you're not in your place,

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We do invite you to join us tomorrow at 6 a.m. right here on RTC for another Morning Devotions with Pastor George. As we go into our inspirational time this morning, it's 6:30 throughout.

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0: 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Saying good morning to you, our listeners, throughout the entire Turks and Caicos. Those of you in Salki, North and Middle Caicos, Parrot Pine Key, West or East Caicos, South Caicos, Providence, Yolis, of course, the Grand Turk, and those of you listening to us by means of the web and the app. At 7:30, an update on what's happening in our community calendar.
1: So when the world turned away, you showed me love.
0: As you put your trust in Him, remember He will see you through.
1: Every time I thought I'd reach,
0: trusting God.

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One evening when the young man came home, he went in the kitchen and he sat down to have a cup of coffee. And you know how it is in the country. When the sun is getting ready to go down, it's time to go to bed. There's nothing else to do anyway.

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Dad's gone now. She said, I don't know, child, but we're going to make it somehow. 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

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She called the oldest little girl in the kitchen, and they both got their heads together and said, "Honey, mother's gonna have to go somewhere tomorrow and try to find a job, because the food is just about out, and in 2 weeks the rent is due. 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

0: Merry, merry day away, my last year yesterday. This is Radio Turks and Caicos. Coming up, it's an update in our community calendar brought to you by Caicos Cafe. But in the meantime, we're going to take a break and be back with you. 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

is just making up our community calendar for today, Saturday, the 20th day of June, 2026. The Department of Environment and Coastal Resources, DECR, invite all residents, property owners, fisheries and ecotourism operators to help shape the future management and conservation of our protected areas. There will be a revise or review of the National Parks Amendment throughout the rest of June and across the islands. Providenciales Chalk Sound property owners, block 60707, on the 23rd of June from 2 to 4 p.m. at the DECR office, Providenciales. Also General on the 23rd at 6 to 8 p.m. at the Gustavus Lipon Sports Complex. And Grand Turk on the 25th of June from 6 to 8 p.m. at the Dillon Hall. Lend your voice, share your opinions, and shape the future. Grand Turk, the vets are coming for a free spade, neuter, and wellness clinic on the 22nd to the 26th of June. Clinic is located behind the Turks and Caicos National Museum on Front Street. 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

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Today at the H.G. Robinson High School at 6 p.m. That's what's happening in our community calendar this morning. Of course, we do invite you to join us on Monday at 7:30 a.m. This is Radio Turks and Caicos.

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As we go into our music and request program this morning, greeting person celebrating a birthday, anniversary, or whatever special occasion you might be celebrating today. It's the 20th day of June in 2026. And of course, we have one person making up our greetings this morning, and that is Mr. Edgar Jennings, celebrating his happy birthday to you. 92nd birthday. Wishing you all the best and many more to come.

And while we're at it, saying a happy birthday to Mr. Edgar Jennings, celebrating his birthday today. Wishing you best wishes to my darling husband, Edgar Jennings, on your 92nd birthday since you came into my life over 69 years ago. You have made it so wonderful. You are a fantastic man. I'm lucky to have a hubby whom I love with all my heart. May God bless you on your 92nd birthday. From your darling wife, Winifred Jennings. Oh, give thanks unto the Lord, for he is good, for his mercies endured forever. A very happy 92nd birthday to the world's greatest dad, Edgar Jennings. Words are not enough to express the gratitude that you deserve for all that you have done. We are grateful to God for giving us such a caring and fabulous daddy. We love you with all our hearts. To our dad, Edgar Jennings, from your 9 children, Bruce, Valerie, Amazon, Vanita, Stephen, Sarah, Winifred, Joanne, Denzella, and Philemon. Also from your sons-in-law, Troy Swan, Lloyd Stubbs, your daughter-in-law, that's your daughters-in-law, Jennifer, Angela, and Maria Jennings. To the world's greatest grandpa, as he celebrates his 92nd birthday, how lucky we are to have a grandfather whom we love and depend on. We pray that your day will be filled with laughter and joy. We love you, grandfather and great friend, grandfather. From your 16 grandchildren, who thinks the world of you. Greetings also from your 14 great-grands, wishing you all the best, and may God bless you with many more to come. Also to Mr. Edgar Jennings as he celebrates his birthday, wishing you all the best. From your sisters-in-law, Gertrude Grant, Helena Bean, Dorothy, that's Doreen Bean, Georgina Bean, and their families. Also greetings to our handsome brother as he celebrates his birthday, wishing you all the best. You have greetings coming from your 5 brothers and their families. Conrad, Ronald, Eustace, Winston, and Christine. Also from your 5 sisters and their families. Muriel, Marion, Dorothy, Lila, and Michelle. And from your nieces and nephews. Also from your grand and great grand nieces and nephews. Also join in wishing you a happy, happy birthday. Once again, we say happy 92nd birthday to Mr. Edgar Jennings. Wishing you all the best on your birthday from the entire home circle. Also from your friends. This is Radio Turks and Caicos. The number to call, it's 946-2007.

0: creatures. 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
1: And we also say good morning.
0: How much we appreciate.
1: And happy Father's Day in advance to those fathers out there.
0: Patience.

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And to any other person out there who's celebrating, wishing you all the best. In the meantime, the sons of Alan Jackson, The Older I Get.

0: Ancient man, David. 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Wishing you all the best and do hope that you enjoy it.
1: I was the menace to my mom and daddy. Left school in the 10th grade. Rebellious. Told dad I won't go back to school. 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He had a construction company. He said, but you ain't going to be in my house, ain't doing nothing.

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back to my roots. It's a good morning show here on RTC. Top of the morning to you, our listeners throughout the entire Turks and Caicos, wherever you are, if it's in Sol Key, North and Middle Caicos, Parrot Pine Key, West or East Caicos, South Caicos, Providence, Yolis, of course, the Grand Turk. 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Of course, I'm Donna in your company throughout the course of the morning.

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0: Really?
1: Yep, it's a good morning show here on RTC. Time of the morning, too. A few visitors. 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I can be

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Tropical storm watch. Tropical storm conditions, sustained winds of 39 to 73 miles per hour are possible within the next 48 hours. This is your cue to check your supplies and monitor 89.1 FM closely.

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0: Good morning, Turks and Caicos. Welcome to another episode of What's Up with yours truly, host Andy Mezik, a show in which I interview some of the most influential movers and shakers, while also highlighting impactful events and initiatives, all with the purpose of keeping you informed and empowering our people. Today, I'm joined by none other than Miss International Turks and Caicos, Miss Farah Grant, and we will be talking about everything to do with the upcoming Miss International Turks and Caicos pageant. How are you doing this morning, Miss Brown?
1: I'm great, Andy. Thank you so much for having me on your show again.
0: It's always a pleasure to have you on the show. You always come with some very diverse perspectives and some, some very thought-provoking statements. To begin, please introduce yourself and tell us a little about who you are beyond the crown.
1: So, as you... My name is Farah Grant, and I am the current reigning Miss International Turks and Caicos 2025. I also am the current Miss International Americas, as I brought home a continental title. But beyond the crown, I am someone who is deeply passionate about youth empowerment, education, and community development. I, as we all know, was born in Granta, raised in the UK, and I moved back home here to the Turks and Caicos Islands a few years ago. And I moved back home because I truly wanted to contribute to the growth of my country. Professionally, I work in luxury real estate. I'm an agent with Christie's International Real Estate, Turks and Caicos, but much of my heart lies within advocacy work, mentorship, creating opportunities for young people, particularly young women. And I believe confidence and education have the power to change lives. And that is something I strive to embody every single day.
0: That's amazing. I must admit, since you've moved back, you've been doing an outstanding job.
1: Trying.
0: what to enter the Miss International Turks and Caicos pageant, and what was the moment you decided to take the leap of faith?
1: So for me, entering Miss International was never just about competing in a pageant again. It was always about purpose. And I saw this as an opportunity to use my voice on a larger platform and to represent young women who may not always feel seen or heard. I think the moment I truly decided to take that leap was when I realized that growth rarely happens when you stay within your comfort zone. And I wanted to challenge myself, evolve as a woman, and prove to myself that I'm capable of stepping into spaces that once intimidated me. And it was a big leap of faith, but one that completely changed my life. So
0: that's amazing. I must say you did an outstanding job making the leap and doing really well. So how would you describe your journey as Miss International Turks and Caicos, and what has happened for you personally?
1: So I would describe my journey as being transformative, humbling, and incredibly rewarding. It's pushed me beyond limits I didn't even realize I had. Personally, the experience has taught me the importance of resilience, discipline, and authenticity. There were moments that challenged me mentally and emotionally, but every experience has helped me to shape me into a stronger woman and leader. And representing my country on an international platform was an honor I will carry with me forever. And it reminded me that our stories and our culture and our people deserve to be celebrated globally.
0: That's amazing, phenomenal. So since being crowned, what has been the most memorable or rewarding opportunity you've had as queen?
1: I think one of the most rewarding experiences has been the opportunity to directly impact young girls through initiatives that I've ran, like my Confidence Girl workshop, and also continuing schools and meeting with the young girls. Being able to speak with young women about confidence and self-worth and education has been incredibly fulfilling because I see parts of my younger self in so many of them. Internationally, representing the Turks and Caicos Islands in Japan for the Miss International was also completely unforgettable. Mm-hmm. Standing on that stage with women from around the world, all parts of the world, was a powerful memory to remember. And has also

0: means you're constantly representing your country, your organization, and your values in every room that you enter. It requires discipline, professionalism, emotional intelligence, and consistency. And obviously, there are long days, community engagements, preparation, media responsibilities, and moments where you must show up even if you are tired. Most importantly, you carry the responsibility of being a role model for the younger generations, and that is something I take very seriously.
1: That's great. With the Quran, you gotta lead by example because people are watching and following. So how has this experience helped you to grow as a woman leader and ambassador?
0: I think it's strengthened, well, not I think, I know it has strengthened my confidence tremendously. It's taught me how to lead with grace, communicate more effectively, and embrace vulnerability while still remaining strong. As an ambassador for our island, the importance of representation and how powerful it is to speak proudly about where you come from. And I've become more intentional about the impact that I want to leave on people and the legacy that I want to create.
1: That's great. Legacy is so important, man. Everything you do, that's your legacy. So, what has it meant to represent the Jackson Gate? Because you touched on a little bit, regional and international platforms, and what message have you sought to share about our country?
0: Well, it's been one of my greatest honors, honestly, being able to represent Turks and Caicos internationally on a stage, on a global stage. I wanted the world to see that we are more than just, beautiful beaches. We're a country filled with talented and resilient, ambitious people, and we're a rich culture worth celebrating. And my message has always been that small islands can produce powerful voices and global impact. And I wanted with authenticity, warmth, intelligence, and pride, which is why so much of like my outfits, my costume, the artwork, so much of the things that I took over with me to Japan was authentically made from and by locals, because I really wanted to emphasize that we are more than just Grace Bay Beach.
1: That's really amazing. I mean, you did so well. So let's talk about this year's competition. What can contestants and the public expect from the upcoming Miss International Jackson Gate?
0: So this year's competition is going to be exciting, empowering, and inspiring. The public can expect a dynamic group of young women who each bring something unique to the stage. And beyond the glamour and production, the audience will see the contestants have developed in their confidence, their leadership skills, and also have meaningful platforms. We're trying to create an experience that highlights sisterhood, personal growth, and the culture of Turks and Caicos Islands. Elevated in professional way. We've got the culture night that's happening at Castaways with the Junkanoo band, and I'm going to be there with my national costume that I wore whilst I was in Japan, which is a revamp of our national dress. And then the girls will also be there in a modernized version of the dress as well. And I honestly feel like we're really trying to push Turks and Caicos culture through the pageant and also have that emphasis be in Japan, whoever wins.
1: That's amazing. I agree. We have to push it. We have to push it. So, are there any new initiatives, activities, or exciting changes that makes this year pageant different from previous year?
0: Yes. So, well, this is the first inaugural pageant for Miss International, because last year there wasn't a pageant. I just was to be coronated as the Miss International because the organization had reached out once the Miss Universe pageant had finished, and they realized that I didn't place. They reached out and thought that I would be a good fit over there. So this is actually the first pageant that we're doing. So it's the first time Miss International is having a pageant here. And as I mentioned before, we're really trying to hone in on the culture, because that is what Miss International stands for. It's about exchanging cultures with one another, with other women from around the world that are doing amazing things. So we're trying to bring that excitement and energy back.
1: That's what it's all about, adding that little flair to it all, So what qualities do you believe the organization is looking for in the next Miss International Turks and Caicos?
0: I believe the organization is looking for somebody who is authentic, compassionate, confident.

0: and driven. Understands the responsibility of this title and is passionate about serving others. Beauty is obviously wonderful when obviously needed, it's a beauty pageant, but the impact comes from the character, discipline, intelligence, and ability to connect with people genuinely. So I think that the next queen should be someone who is willing to grow, lead, and proudly represent us at, on the international stage.
1: That's amazing. It's grand too. There's a section of my show that I call Give a Flowers and Grieving Roses. The guests I invite on my show, like I said before, are movers and shakers and are doing major things. And the community, what you're doing is grand. It's that and so much more. The way you carry your title with grace, the way that you're so passionate and assertive with anything that you want to be a part of. You are a leader amongst your peers and you're also an inspiration to men and women alike. You keep pushing. I love to see Turks and Geeks out in this, thinking outside of the box. And you're doing that. You represented us so well on the international stage, and you have been carrying your crown with grace. So I commend you for the great work you're doing, and I wish you all the best on your future endeavors. You know, keep pushing.
0: Thank you.
1: I believe that your best days are yet to come.
0: Oh, thank you, Andy. I appreciate that. That means a lot to me. So thank you.
1: For women who may be considering entering but lack confidence or are unsure of themselves, what advice would you give to them?
0: I would tell them not to wait until you feel ready to, like, don't wait till you, I guess, feel ready to pursue something that could change your life, because you will never feel ready for anything. You know, confidence is not something that you magically wake up with. It's something that's built through experiences and challenges and stepping outside of your comfort zone. So the most transformative moments in life begin with fear. And if you have the desire to enter, trust yourself enough to take that chance. Growth happens when you begin to try. So I would just encourage everyone to just put themselves out there, step out of your comfort zone and try. You don't know the outcome of something until you try. And there's no harm in trying. So,
1: How would you say pageantry has helped you with your confidence?
0: It's helped me realize the importance of my own voice. Mm-hmm. And it's also helped with my own self-confidence and how I view myself. And it's made me realize that you don't have to be a big person or a personality or someone like as big as Oprah Winfrey to make an impact or a change in somebody's life. Like, you could do something so small and significant and that will stay with them forever. So it's helped me realize that it's not always about the big grand gestures. Sometimes it's just about a meaningful conversation between two people or me and another person, and that can also lead to an impact or a change. It's also helped me realize where I want to be and the things that I would like to do and to leave a legacy and also to be a part of the growth of our islands. So, yeah.
1: That's amazing, Sean. I must say that's amazing. So, and outside of, you know, just your confidence prior, like being involved in pageantry, how would you say Miss International Turks and Caicos pageant empowered you beyond the stage and crown?
0: It's empowered me because when you're there amongst the other contestants and you're amongst the other women that are doing such amazing things in their respective countries, it's inspiring, honestly. So beyond the pageant and beyond the crown, it's helped me with my perspective and my outlook and the way in which I view things and myself, which I think is very rewarding, because you need to... I think in life, you can't just have one perspective or see things in one way. That's why we have rainbows and colors. Imagine if everything was just white or black or monochromatic, like life would be boring. You need the other elements just to shift your perspective and your narrative sometimes, so that you're thinking, you don't get too tunnel vision and tunnel focus on one thing where you kind of miss the bigger picture. So I think it's helped me with my perspective and the way in which I see myself and the things that I want to do. Because, like I said, I was surrounded by so many inspiring women that were doing amazing things in their respective countries. So it's just given me more of a push to do more and be more active.
1: You touched on it briefly earlier. In what ways has the pageant, well, how important is community service and advocacy within the pageant when you attain the crown?
0: I think it's extremely important because, as I mentioned, you're essentially put in a position of being a role model. People are looking up to you, so you have your weight and responsibility on your shoulders that you want to be involving yourself in the community. You want young women to look up to you and see, okay, if I can do it, if she can do it, I can do it. And it also helps. I think it also brings an air of just jovialness, just happiness, just something different. I think life can be so serious sometimes when you have a queen or somebody that's doing something positive in the community, being active in the community. It can just, lighten the mood, lighten the air a little, which I think is always important.
1: That's so true. And again, young women use pageantry as a platform to promote causes they are passionate about and make a difference.
0: How can they use pageantry? I think, well, when you are in pageantry, you have a platform, you have something that you stand for, something that you believe in. So you use your voice and you do work within interested in to advocate for what it is that you are wanting to advocate for. My area was education, hence why I was going around to all the schools, but it was an education in a sense of academic education. It was more of a holistic education, which is why I was going around doing sessions on self-confidence and self-worth, because all these things are important. And I noticed that there was a lack of that to some extent in our young people, especially in the young girls. So advocacy work and getting involved in the community is how I would say the people can use their platform, or the contestants can use their platform and their voice to bring awareness to the things that they are passionate about.
1: That's really amazing, Ms. Grant. So what advice would you give to someone preparing for their very first pageant competition?
0: If you want something, you've got to work and dedicate yourself to it 100%. You just do half-heartedly. Pageantry is a lot of hard work and dedication, and I know my other fellow queens would actually say the same thing. It's discipline, and if you really want it, you go after it and you attain it. You practice your questions, you practice your walk, you practice your posing, you get out in the community, you become active, you start turning into the person that you want to be. Every single day you're working towards that. So I would just say, just grab the opportunity with both hands and go for it.
1: That's really amazing and inspirational, Ms. Grant. Can you share a moment during your pageant experience that changed your perspective on yourself, on your future?
0: Put me on the spot here. Let me think. I would say, I guess a defining moment for me would have been actually winning a title and bringing home a title from the Miss International pageant. Now, I wasn't expecting, didn't think that I was going to bring home anything. Actually, I had set out to place and do my best, obviously, but I didn't think I was going to win anything. So that helped me realize that I'm too hard on myself sometimes. So it's helped me, I guess, with my perspective, as I mentioned before.
1: That's really empowering. And as beyond winning the crown, what are some of the personal, professional, and educational benefits contestants can gain from participating in the betting?
0: So there are countless benefits beyond the crown. Contestants gain confidence, communication skills, public speaking experience, networking opportunities, discipline, personal growth. Professionally, it also can open up a lot of doors to leadership opportunities, partnerships, and career. Educationally, contestants learn valuable life skills that can help them in any industry or path that they choose. The experience itself teaches resilience, self-awareness, and also how to carry yourself with confidence in any environment.
1: Very deep. So you mentioned a lot, and how important do you feel like authenticity and pageantry is, and how can contestants remain true to themselves throughout the competition?
0: Authenticity is extremely important because authenticity is who you are. So you don't want to ever show up as somebody that you're not, because keeping up appearances it's difficult to fake a persona every day. So it's extremely important. And plus, you may not think it, but people can see right through somebody that's not genuine and that's not authentic to themselves. It shows through mannerisms or through your attitude sometimes. Like, it completely shows. So I think being authentic and true extremely important.
1: Very deep. How do you feel young women can turn their insecurities into strength?
0: You have to realize that in life, everybody is insecure about something. Nobody was made perfect. So I'm insecure. I hate my smile, which some people might find strange that I say that, because I'm always complimented on my smile. So sometimes something that looks ugly or you don't feel is nice to you, it looks the complete opposite to somebody else. I think with insecurities, you have to not focus on your insecurities. Yes, we all have them, but you don't have to give everything, you don't have, not everything deserves attention or your time of day. And I also think if you practice self-love and like speaking positively to yourself and about yourself, it lessens the insecurities that you feel, because you then realize that you start to fall in love with the things that you thought yourself.
1: Very, very deep. That's very deep. I must say, Mashan. So, in your opinion, what is the greatest obstacle facing young women today, and how can they overcome it?
0: In my opinion, the greatest obstacle, I think we are our own obstacle. I think we limit ourselves too much sometimes, because we're often told, oh, you can't do that because so whatever, or you think you want to do that. Like, we're often discouraged to do certain things as women. And I think changing the narrative in our own minds to that, to say that, yes, I can do something, is very powerful. I think we are our own obstacle. And I think, like I said, it's just a perspective change. And when you go out into the world and you gain certain experiences and you have the experiences, you start to see things a lot differently, and you start to open your mind up to certain things, and you start to push for more because you see actively doing more. So I would say the biggest obstacle is ourselves, and we need to work on the way in which we see ourselves and push ourselves a bit more.
1: And what role do you feel resilience play in achieving success, both in pageantry and in life?
0: Resilience, it plays a big role. Without resilience, a lot of people wouldn't have made it to where they are today. And that's why I say, if you have a dream and if you want something, you go after it and you grab it with both hands. It doesn't matter if somebody tells you you're too short, or you're too big, or you're too light, or you're too dark, or whatever the case is. If you have a dream for yourself, you go after that dream and you chase that dream. The only person that could tell you no is God. So I think resilience is a big thing. And obviously, nothing good. My mom always says to me, nothing good in life comes easy. You got to work for the things that you want. Anything that comes easy is probably not good for you. So.
1: Very powerful. And you mentioned it briefly earlier. What role does mentorship play in helping contestants succeed throughout the competition?
0: It plays a big role, because often when you see another person is able to achieve something, can do something, you feel kind of inspired to do it because you've already seen the success rate of that person. So having a mentor, having somebody to look up to and talk to and discuss things with, that's able to guide you in a positive way, is extremely impactful. And I think it's something that we need more of here in Turks and Caicos. I think we need more people to come out into these mentorship roles that are doing amazing things, because there's so many people, even like yourself, that are doing amazing things, that we need to be helping the younger generation push themselves to see past what we're doing and do better and do more. That's the only way places evolve and grow. So mentorship does play a big part, I believe.
1: Very deep and amazing now. So, and how would you say, how do contestants balance the demands of pageant, personal, academic, or professional responsibilities? What would be some tips?
0: It's difficult, but I would say always take time for yourself. So yes, there are some things that you can't get out of, but there are also some things that you can. And never neglect your me time, because you never want to go somewhere and because you had a long, stressful day you're now carrying all that energy with you to that place, and you're coming across a certain way, because like I said, you are a public figure and you are going to be interacting with the masses. Mm-hmm. So I would always take time for yourself. My one thing that I did throughout my whole year is journal. Journal, journal, journal. I wrote down every emotion that I felt. I wrote down every worry that I had. Every time I felt tired or overwhelmed, I just wrote it out. Because sometimes I also took time out for myself, and I would like sit quietly on the beach or watch the sunset or just do things that I know make me happy, so that I have just some time to just decompress and just say woosah and breathe, because it does get a lot. And if you don't do that or have that me time, it could just be 15 minutes, 20 minutes. It doesn't have to be a long, long time. But if you don't have that moment where you can check out and be like, okay, I'm good, things will get on top of you and it will get the best of you. Mm-hmm. So my tip would be to find something that you could do to help and make sure that you can de-stress and have that breathing relaxation moment.
1: Very deep and true. So I'll end the show by letting you give some encouraging words. I like to end the show with a word of encouragement. Finally, why would you encourage women across the Turks and Caicos to join, to tune in to the Miss International Turks and Caicos pageant? And what message would you like to leave contestant?
0: I would encourage women to join, because this experience has the power to transform your life in ways you cannot yet imagine. It pushes you to grow, challenges you to believe in yourself, and introduces you to opportunities that can shape your future. Whether you win the crown or not, you leave stronger, wiser, and more confident than when you started. And my message to aspiring contestants is simple. Do not underestimate your potential. Your voice matters, your story matters, and you are capable of far more than you think.
1: Powerful, powerful. Thank you for such a powerful word, Miss. Mishkan, and
0: thank you for having me.
1: Your future and benefits. Keep up the amazing work that you're doing.
0: Thank you, Andy. You too.
1: No problem.

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The Big South. 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Bahamas' King Dino goes head-to-head with one of TCI's very own. Who will take the crown? 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

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You think I forget that? What you mean I should get a reaction? I don't. Which is why you think I'm drunk? I ain't drunk.

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No, so gorgeous, I watch you, must confess. Of course, it's the Good Morning Show here on RTC, right here on Radio Turks and Caicos.

North Middle Caicos, Pride Pine Key, West or East Caicos, South Caicos crew, Providence Yalies. Of course, our listeners here in Granter. It touched deep in my soul. And if you're listening to us by means of the web or the app,

0: ending the Good Morning Show here on RTC. If you can't be good, be careful. Do enjoy the rest of your day as well as your weekend. And for all the fathers out there, happy Father's Day.
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1: 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And please don't cause no fight. Your eyes down and so. Sweet music playing to make you dance.
0: 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We bring you Gem Spree here on RTC. So.

to West Road, Leeward Highway to Blue Hills, Bottle Creek to Sandy Point. 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

0: it is hot. There's no better way to say it. Climate change is impacting our lives every day across the globe and making it one of the greatest challenges for people and the planet. Summers are getting longer. Triple-digit heat is arriving earlier each year. And we all need to take the following heat safety protocols to protect ourselves in extreme heat. Number one, know the three types of heat-related illness: heat cramps, heat exhaustion, and heat stroke. Number two, know that hydration is key. Drink plenty of fluids, such as water or liquids with added electrolytes, to replenish what we lose as we sweat. Number three, please stay indoors. If you can help it, refrain from being outdoors during peak temperatures. If you do not have an air conditioner, visit your local community center, libraries, and cooling centers to stay cool. Number four, protect your body. Wear SPF. Utilize sunglasses and sun hats to shield yourself from sun rays. Finally, check on your community. 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While we can't change the weather, we can take the necessary precautions to keep ourselves, friends, families, and neighbors safe.
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1: 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I am Police Constable Krishana Williams. The Royal Turks and Caicos Islands Police Force is asking members of the public to be extra alert and cautious when accepting rides from persons unknown to them. Here are some safety tips for you. Before entering a vehicle, look at the license plate and take a photo of the number plate. 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Make a mental note of the color, make, and model of the vehicle. 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If it becomes an emergency, call 911, giving them the license plate number, make and model, and the direction you're heading. Always look out for landmarks when given directions. Seating arrangement. If you are the only passenger in the vehicle, sit in the back seat. Logically, you have a view of the driver, and remove yourself from any possible inappropriate groups. The backseat passenger side is usually best, as you've placed yourself at the furthest point from the driver. Concentrate on the road. Avoid playing games on your phone and becoming distracted. Make sure you have enough data and your phone is charged at least 50%. If you notice the driver going off route, call someone on your phone so the driver knows you're in contact with someone. Ask to be let out and say something like, "Oh, I can see you." Or chat with someone on the phone, telling them I've just passed X or Y location. Don't tell the driver you're traveling alone. If you're conversing with the driver, never tell them you're traveling alone, no matter how friendly they are. 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Anyone traveling alone is more vulnerable, no matter your gender. 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And remember, crime is everyone's business.
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Them can pretend

Money, money, money, money, money, money, money, money, money, money, money, money, money, money, money, money, money, money, money, money, money, money, money, money, money, money, money, money, money, money, money, money, money, money, money, money, money, money, money, money, money, money, money, money, money, money, money, money, money, money, money, money, money, money, money, money, money, money, money, money, money, money, money, money, money, money, money, money, money, money, money, money, money, money, money, money, money, money, money, money, money, money, money, money, money, money, money, money, money, money, money, money, money, money, money, money, money, money, money, money, money, money, money, money, money, money, money, money, money, money, money, money, money, money, money, money, money, money, money, money, money, money, money, money, money, money, money, money, money, money, money, money, money, money, money, money, money, money, money, money, 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money, money, money, money, money, money, money, money, money, money, money, money, money, money, money, money, money, money, money, money, money

0: Supreme. Energy God representing for DJ Supreme and the Supreme team. Do the right thing. DJ Supreme, them fi know why you are locked the street. Street. DJ Supreme, this one was meant for you. Do the right thing, do the right thing. DJ Supreme, do the right thing. Kaboom! DJ Supreme, Elephant Man representing. Kaboom! Your thing up, your thing way up. Do the right thing, play the right song. Energy God representing DJ Supreme. Y'all the whole team, shizzle.
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And I get it, and I get it, and I get it, and I get it, and I get it, and I get it, and I get it, and I get it, and I get it, and I get it, and I get it, and I get it, and I get it, and I get it, and I get it, and I get it, and I get it, and I get it, and I get it, and I get it, and I get it, and I get it, and I get it, and I get it, and I get it, and I get it, and I get it, and I get it, and I get it, and I get it, and I get it, and I get it, and I get it, and I get it, and I get it, and I get it, and I get it, and I get it, and I get it, and I get it, and I get it, and I get it, and I get it, and I get it, and I get it, and I get it, and I get it, and I get it, and I get it, and I get it, and I get it, and I get it, and I get it, and I get it, and I get it, and I get it, and I get it, and I get it, and I get it, and I get it, and I get it, and I get it, and I get it, and I get it, and I get it, and I get it, and I get it, and I get it, and I get it, and I get it, and I get it, and I get it, and I get it, and I get it, and I get it, and I get

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1: 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And